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0: the way, in just a few minutes, we're going to be going behind the song with Kenny Chesney's new one.
1: The song is called Remember Me That Way. So what is the story behind it? Kenny Chesney is going to tell us coming up.
2: I got my toes in the water, toes in the sand. 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

0: The all-new 106.5 The Wolf with Jenny and Jagger in the morning. Go Chiefs. Hope you're having a great weekend.
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11: 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We'll guide you through the process and make sure that you have everything you need to have a beautiful lawn.
12: Come on.

0: that I've had. I have a file on my computer of songs that I love. And I've had It Just Got Weird in that file for over 5 years. Because it just didn't fit on previous records. But I've always felt like it was, well, first of all, I felt like now was the time to do that. I'm in the right place and time of my life to do that kind of song. But it's such a unique song to dive into that moment of where two people are in a relationship and everything could be great. But somebody says something or somebody does something just, and it could be really small, but you know in your heart that, this whole thing just got really weird. And there's really no going back. You know, and so I think we've all been there, and I know I have, but I've never heard a song written about that moment till now.
1: And when was Megan Maroney brought in? Because that was that kind of a
0: Megan,
1: thought in your head?
2: yeah,
0: we have a mutual friend. One of the girls that wrote the song, Jessie Jo Dylan, wrote It Just Got Weird with someone, and I'm sorry, I can't remember who right now. But when I got it done, kind of like you in Tequila with Grace Potter, I wanted the female perspective part of that song, you know, I wanted the female perspective in that song. And I felt like It Just Got Weird needed that also. And then I was like, okay, who's gonna do it? And then Megan's friends with Jessie Jo. Jessie Jo told Megan that I'd recut it, and she heard it, and then she called and said, you know, I want to be on the song. And that was like, well, you know, Megan has a unique way of twisting my arm, you know. So I was like, yeah. And then I heard it. She came in and sang on it. And whether she meant for it to sound this way or not, because she's got a very unique voice. I mean, her voice is very strong, but at the same time, it's fun, and at the same time, it's very vulnerable. And it sounded like when she got in there to sing, It Just Got Weird. It sounded like she had been up all night. And it just sounded so good. And it was like she was meant to be on that song.

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Jenny and Jagger in the morning. 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

0: The all-new 106.5 The Wolf with Jenny and Jagger in the morning. Go Chiefs! Hope you're having a great weekend.
1: Yeah, and make sure you wake up with us Monday morning. 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
1: And how is he getting prepared for it? 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

0: No fireworks, no dancers, and no giant video screens. Just a microphone, a guitar, and the songs that made them stars. 106.5 The Wolf's Acoustic Christmas with Stella Lefty, Gavin Adcock, Zach John King,
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Acoustic Christmas has quiet ones. The kind where the crowd doesn't make a sound, but everyone's hanging on every word. Those are the moments you'll remember. 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
3: We are getting there. We're about halfway through the countdown, and coming up next, another featured song from 2005, which became the fourth number one hit for Rascal Flatts.
4: Do you have any guesses on which one it is? We're going to find out coming up. First, though, it's song number 10, Zach John King and Get to Drinkin'.

0: the size of a cow. But you? You've got a smartphone. 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

The all-new 106.5 The Wolf, Ryan Scott with you on a very busy Saturday. A lot of events going on this weekend, and the big question, will the weather cooperate? We'll talk about it a little bit later. Currently, cloudy skies, 67 degrees with Corey Kent.

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The all new 106.5 The Wolf, Ryan Scott with you. NASCAR weekend in Kansas City. Also, the Royals' last games of the season at home against the Guardians. And the Plaza Art Fair. How about the weather? Well, off and on, showers and thunderstorms today. A high of 76. Here's Hudson Westbrook.

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The all new 106.5 The Wolf with Jenny and Jagger in the mornings and 106-minute music sweeps all day long. Jenny and Jagger back next week, giving you a chance to see Brooks and Dunn. They're going to be at the New Morton Amphitheater coming up very soon. 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

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But we will wag our tail if you rub our belly. 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
1: The all-new 106.5 The Wolf, Ryan Scott with you. Join me tomorrow as the Chiefs take on the Dolphins in Miami. Kickoff at noon, so we have the Wolf's Country 5 Chiefs tailgate coming up at 10 a.m. from 10 to noon. 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

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It's NASCAR weekend in Kansas City at Kansas Speedway, and hopefully we can dodge the scattered showers and thunderstorms, get those races in today. 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

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Just click on events. This lady was at T-Mobile Center Wednesday night. Put on one heck of a show. Here's the latest from Casey Musgraves. It's been

0: how you look. The all-new 106.5 The Wolf. It is The Wolf's Acoustic Christmas with this lady.
1: Hey, I'm Stella Lefty. I'll be playing in Kansas City soon. So get your tickets, or better yet, listen to The Wolf for your chance to win tickets. See you there, Casey.
0: And we will see you December 8th at the Midland.

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The amazing Lainey Wilson on the all-new 106.5 The Wolf. Ryan Scott with you. You know who else is amazing? Jenny and Jagger. They've got your chance to see Brooks and Dunn at the new Morton Amphitheater. 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

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Join me tomorrow as the Chiefs take on the Dolphins in Miami. 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

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A lot going on this weekend. NASCAR in town. Kansas Speedway. Got the Royals last weekend home games at Kauffman Stadium against the Guardians. Plaza Art Fair going on. Hopefully the weather cooperates. Off and on, scattered showers and thunderstorms are expected in a high of 70.

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Jenny and Jagger back next week, giving you a chance to see Brooks and Dunn at Morton Amphitheater. They're going to be in town next Friday night. 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

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There are lots of things people collect, but I've not heard of this one yet. A woman from Wisconsin has reclaimed the Guinness World Record for the largest collection of matching salt and pepper packages. Yep, you heard me right. She's got 754 matching pairs. I have nothing more to say. Here's Keith Urban.

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1: The all-new 106.5 The Wolf, Ryan Scott with you. Join me tomorrow before the Chiefs game, 10 to noon, as the Chiefs take on the Dolphins for the Wolf's Countryfied Chiefs tailgate, playing you some fun tailgating songs, getting you ready for the game as it's a early start for the Chiefs. Noon. 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

0: 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It is The Wolf's Acoustic Christmas with this lady.
1: Hey, I'm Stella Lefty. I'll be playing in Kansas City soon. So get your tickets, or better yet, listen to The Wolf for your chance to win tickets. See you there, Casey.
0: And we will see you December 8th at the Midland.

the old man's face. Front page obituary, he was a millionaire. He left his fortune to some guy he barely knew. His kids were mad as hell,

The all-new 106.5 The Wolf. Good afternoon. Ryan Scott with you. A lot going on this weekend. NASCAR in town. Got the Royals playing at Kauffman. Plaza Art Fair. They're going to have to dodge some scattered showers and thunderstorms this afternoon. High of 76 expected. Yes.

The all new 106.5 The Wolf with Jenny and Jagger in the mornings at 106 Minute Music Sweeps all day long. Jenny and Jagger back next week, giving you a chance to see Brooks and Dunn. Yeah, they're going to be at the Newmarn Amphitheater next Friday night, October 2nd. Here's Luke Combs on The Wolf. Kinda like

The all-new 106.5 The Wolf. If only there was a way to get you pumped up for every Chiefs game. Oh, there is. We call it the Wolf's Countrified Chiefs Tailgate. We play you some fun tailgating songs like Lynyrd Skynyrd, Hank Williams Jr., Gretchen Wilson, Toby Keith, and we will be doing it tomorrow, 10 to noon, right before the Chiefs take on the Dolphins.

The all new 106.5 The Wolf. It is time for me to step aside. Brad Miller in studio next. Take you through the rest of your Saturday afternoon. Have a great and safe rest of your weekend. Here's Zach John King, his latest. Get to drinking on The Wolf.

Well, I was down at a local beer joint with a few of the guys, with this cute little country girl called my eye. And boy, let me tell you, she was the prettiest thing I'd ever seen in a pair of boots. Well, she walked right up to me, handed me a beer, gave me a look like, let's get out of here. And that's when I realized that she was every cowboy's dream come true.

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Jenny and Jagger in the morning. 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

all new 106.5 The Wolf with Jenny and Jagger in the morning. I got details on how you're going to win. Got great music for you today. It sounds like a perfect Saturday, especially since you're here. We're going to keep it going with Corey Kent on the all new 106.5 The Wolf.

Jenny and Jagger in the morning, and the most nonstop country music all day. 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

0: 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Or kick it outdoors? Whatever you fall for, get shoes that get you. We've got the trend. You bring the vibes. DSW, let us surprise you.
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106.5 The Wolf with Jenny and Jagger in the morning. Why am I even waiting to tell you this? Jenny and Jagger giving you a chance all next week to go see Brooks and Dunn, going to be out at Morton Amphitheater on the 2nd of October. You just need to be here. They'll help you win them right here on 106.5 The Wolf.

Luke Combs on the only 106.5 The Wolf with Jenny and Jagger in the morning. He is coming to Kansas City, going to be at Arrowhead next May. I know it seems like a long time off, but be listening. We'll have tickets soon here on The Wolf.

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The all-new 106.5 The Wolf with Jenny and Jagger in the morning. I guess now we're all guessing who Ella's dating. Apparently, it's Tucker Wetmore, so they think. Here's Ella now, loving life again on The Wolf.

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The all-new 106.5 The Wolf with Jenny and Jagger in the morning. That is Luke Combs. That's one of those shows I'm really looking forward to. If you have not seen him live, it's one of those you got to go to. You can have your chance next May. 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

0: 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I'm Susie Welch. 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

It's the all-new 106.5 The Wolf with Jenny and Jagger in the morning. A lot of stuff happening around Kansas City this weekend. You got the Plaza Art Fair. That's always fun. Royals baseball, last two games of the season out at the K. Get on out and enjoy. 6:10 tonight. Tomorrow, 2:10 first pitch. The Royals at the K.

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5: What if the thing you're listening to right now never got interrupted? What if it could play uninterrupted from room to room on Sonos? What if you start with two Sonos speakers just to see how it feels? What if you really like how it feels and you become a Sonos person who can't stop saying to their friends, "What if you start with two Sonos speakers just to see how it feels?" Because it's not magic, but it's not not magic.

The all-new 106.5 The Wolf with Jenny and Jagger in the morning. Did you catch it last? I think it was last weekend when Google briefly listed Megan Maroney as dead. She did respond, contrary to popular belief, I am alive. And she is. Here she is, Megan Maroney.

Jenny and Jagger in the morning, and the most non-stop country music all day. 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

It is the all-new 106.5 The Wolf with Jenny and Jagger in the morning. And this is one of those concerts you do not want to miss. The Acoustic Christmas December 8th down at the Midland. Gavin Adcock, Stella Lefty, Zach John King, Tyler Nance. 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

Luke Combs on the all-new 106.5 The Wolf with Jenny and Jagger in the morning. Faith Hill turned 59 earlier this week. Tim McGraw, of course, had to post some great pictures of her and wrote, "The most beautiful girl in the world." They've got 30 years of marriage together. Here's Tim McGraw, just to see you smile on 106.5 The Wolf.

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all-new 106.5 The Wolf with Jenny and Jagger in the morning. Kenny Chesney coming to Arrowhead Stadium next summer. We're going to bring along Eric Church and others. Brand-new album out yesterday. Hopefully you've had a chance already to listen to it. Here's Kenny Chesney now. This is Carry On the all-new 106.5 The Wolf.

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The all-new 106.5 The Wolf with Jenny and Jagger in the morning. Miranda Lambert let the cat out of the bag this week. Ella Langley on her new song called Snakeskin Boots. Be watching for it. Here's Ella now.

0: It is the all-new 106.5 The Wolf with Jenny and Jagger in the morning. Got the Odyssey app out there. 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